and I don't see your face. Not sure how I got to the beautiful place. 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How did I meet you and what is your name? How did I get here?

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Some pictures, music, a drink on the side. We talked till the morning, our eyes open wide. 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

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With our hearts full of love and smiles on our face, there's still hope to turn the world into a better place. Better place. 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

Oh my god, I'm so horny right now. I shouldn't have said that out loud.